you take my hand and come with me, because you look so fine that I really want to make you mine. I say you look so fine that I really want to make you mine. 4, 5, 6, come on and get your kicks. Now you don't need

I said, are you gonna be my girl? It's a 1, 2, 3, take my hand and come with me, because you look so fine that I really wanna make you mine. I said, you look so fine that I really wanna make you mine. 4, 5, 6, come on and get your kicks, now you don't need

0: the road when you're missing home. Only know you love her when you let her go. And you let her go.
1: Słuchasz Moje Radio 24.
2: Moje Radio 24.

I've been spending way too long checking my tongue in the mirror and bending over backwards just to try to see.